It was hard to say. Every minute that we spent together doesn't matter for you. It's a lie, it's a lie.

shake. All you gotta do, honey, is kind of stand in one spot. Wiggle around just a little bit. That's when you got it. Yeah.